0: Tania. Las hojas caen, los temazos no. Otoño.
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2: 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You can't touch this. You can't touch this.

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0: Before you go, there's something I want you to have.
1: Oh, it's beautiful. But wait a minute, isn't this?
0: Yeah, yes it is.
1: But I thought the old lady dropped it into the ocean in the air.
0: Well, baby, I went down and got it for you.
1: Aw, you shouldn't have.

his drinking and lusting and his hunger for power became known to more and more people, the demands to do something about this

and sing now with me. There she was, just a walking down the street, singing.